0: it soon, this special rate of 3.5% APR for vehicles is only available during this special Marathon loan sale that ends October 5th.
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Kings of Leon 101 WIXX. Do you know a teacher that should be the teacher of the month? You can honor a teacher that's made an impact with WIXX, Marion University Teacher of the Month. 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
3: 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Somebody fires up the grill. Somebody puts on the lucky jersey. Somebody saves the same seat they've sat in all season. And Packers fans bring the crown royal. That's how game day traditions are made. So gather your crew, settle into the rituals that make game day yours, and bring crown royal to game day. Crown Royal. Bring it to game day.

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Ella Langley still on top of the world at number one. 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She drank